Cars, if you can start.

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Call Pendant for non-emergent for vehicle lockout. She was made aware it might be a while.

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0: I've taken a phone call. They saw you drive by. They're advising there's a female at 1042 Affirmative 808 that keeps screaming out the window.

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Westernston, they did not get a name. They were just told that it was accidental, and that's all the info they got.

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affirmation.

know that you're en route. I apologize. There was a

Okay, that's me, David. I'll bring it back up.

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0: parked a green pickup truck and left the scene. 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

0: 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I'm not sure how old this number is.
1: 10-4, don't worry about it. I, he might be inside of the store here. It's like I see.

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